It's a lot. Like life. It's a lot. It's a lot. It's a lot. It's a lot. It's a lot. It's a lot. It's a lot.